sure is. 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Oh, it feels so good. The rain and thinking of you. Soon as I get home, I'm gonna call you and tell you how much I love you.

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darling. Surprised to hear from me. Bet you're sitting, drinking coffee, yawning sleepily.

This has got to be the saddest day of my life. 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I won't be able to see you anymore because of my obligations and the ties that you have. We've been meeting here every day. And since this is our last day together, I want to hold you just one more time. When you turn and walk away, don't look back. I want to remember you just like this. Let's just kiss.

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1: These are the pirate ages with old waiters.

0: It's all gone wrong.
1: And it was my fault, not yours.
0: It was his fault. It's not my fault. Don't sack me, please. Help, help. Oh, Mum, help. Hello there. Welcome to this week's Power of Years with me, Paul Peters, and we're starting in 1983 with the Tremolos, Words.

The Tremolos and Words, and of course that song was originally recorded by F.R. David and of course the Bee Gees, who both made it into a big hit. Welcome to this week's Pirate Years with me, Paul Peters, the programme where we play you the best of the music from the late 50s right the way through to 1990, because those were the Pirate Years. These are the Birds from the album Mr. Tambourine Man, The Bells of Rhymney.

The birds and the bells of Rhymney. 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Oranges and lemons, sing the bells of St. Clement's. Or was it oranges and lemons, ring the bells of St. Clement's? I'm not quite sure.

0: got another request coming out. A nice record, great record for Karen. And she's just over here in Harwich. Come and say hello to me tomorrow, Karen. I'll be hovering around here because she's given me two nice big kisses. And I really want them on the cheek. Karen wants us to play David McWilliams. They're all laughing at me. I know I'm getting on.
1: Exactly is that?
0: No, just you watch us. The left hand one, if you don't mind.
1: Yeah. We still answer.
0: I've got a spot on the other one.

Peaches and her, but and Summer You Got. Yeah, no, I don't think they had a spot on their cheek. It was me that had the spot on his cheek. And that, of course, was back in 2009 on Pirate BBC Essex.

0: Paper Lace and Billy Don't Be a Hero. That made it to number one in the UK charts in February of 1974. We're going to go back to 1959 now, because the pirate radio stations actually started then with a station called Radio Mercure. And we're going to have two records, starting with this one, Johnny Otis and Marcy Lee and Telephone Baby.
1: Hello, Johnny.

0: That was Barbara Evans and a song called Souvenirs. It made it to 111 in the US Billboard charts in June of 1959. Yeah, I don't think I've ever mentioned a record that's been 100 and something in the charts, but that one was. And before that, of course, we had Johnny Otis and Marcy Lee and Telephone Baby, both from 1959.
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Johnny Cash and Highwayman from 1985. And I played that one for Taft Martin over there in Sherborne, and I'm going to play him this one as well, Glen Campbell.

0: Glen Campbell and The Dreams of the Everyday Housewife from 1969. And before that, we had Johnny Cash. And I played both of those for Taff Martin, who's listening online over there in Sherborne.
1: These are the Pirate Years with Paul Peters.
0: Now, don't forget, if you want to email me, you can do so. 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Going back to 1970 now, this one made it to number 3 in the UK charts, Rainbow, sung by Marmalade.

And no preconceived ideas of what a pirate radio station was going to look like. So it wasn't a surprise. It was just, oh, really? Is this it? Very strange. Conditions started to be very rough to begin with. And then as the station started to make money, it started to improve. We got better blues and better facilities and things and had a television after about a year.

That was Dave Cash talking about his time on the Galaxy, the Radio London ship. Here are the Moody Blues, Your Wildest Dreams, from 1986, their album, The Other Side of Life.

I think it took about 3 or 4 hours to get there on this little fishing boat, little tiny fishing boat that bumped across the sea, and, you know, I was sitting on the front of it on the bows because I was shy to go in with the fishermen. You see, I didn't know what to say to them. I was too shy. That was me speaking on the radio about 2006, Here's Blondie, The Tide Is High. Made it to number one back in 1980.

Isaac Hayes and Shaft, the theme from Shaft, that is, and fantastic. Quick reminder, you're listening to The Pirate Years. I'm Paul Peters, and if you want to email the programme, I'll be giving you the email address again right at the end of the show.

time for just two more records, and the first is this one from The Supremes with the Four Tops, River Deep and Mountain High, recorded in 1966, but it became a hit in 1971 when it got to number 11 in the UK charts.

0: Well, that's almost it for this edition of the Power of Years. 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If you'd like a record played on the programme, don't forget it's got to be from the late 50s through to 1990. Nothing after 1990. I'm going to leave you today with Tom Edwards closing down Radio City on the 8th of February 1967. I was listening to the station closing on a little transistor radio in London, and I can tell you, I was crying my eyes out. Seems silly now, but there you are. I love that little station. Then we're going to go out with Skeeter Davis and The End of the World from 1972. Till next time, this is Paul saying thanks for listening and bye for now. Bye-bye.
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2: It's 4 minutes before 12 midnight, ladies and gentlemen. I haven't rehearsed this. I don't know what to say. But for all the lads out here on Radio City, for us, at the present time anyway, the party really is over. I'd like to say a very good night to everybody and thank them for the most enjoyable 10 months. And I hope that the listeners do something anyway to get us back on the air. Because tomorrow morning, when you switch on, there'll be nothing on 299.

and sunny, keep on moving on. A good hot cup of coffee is waiting up ahead, and the rhythm of the highway hums along. Jamming gears has got to be a fever.

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Cap over Pete with a reefer on and a Jimmy hauling hog. We was heading for Bear on I-10 about a mile out of Shaky Town. I said, Pigpen, this here's a rubber duck and I'm about to put the hammer down.

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1: 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By the time we hit that Chi-town, them bears was getting smart. They'd brought up some reinforcements from the Illinois National Guard. 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

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Out suit and shoes. I don't pay no union dues. I smoke old stogies I have found. 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King of the road.